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0: El Mexicano.
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0: Los Tejanos.
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0: And European and Germans influenced all of our music and all of our instruments. 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

Good morning, good morning. Buenos días. We made it to the middle of the week. Ahora es Wednesday Hump Day. Yo soy Robert Silvas con Tejano Magic. 91.9 FM KBWE. And saludos and good morning para todos. Donde quiera que estén across the nation, all over the world. Thank you for tuning in esta mañana. Yep, we made it to the middle of the week. A couple of days, ya va a ser Friday otra vez. Vamos a mandar a saludos out there right away to el amigo Lorenzo Lucio, que is probably out there working. Ahorita son las 10:04 de la mañana, and it is June 24th, 2026. El número aquí es error code 208-678-2280, 678-2280. Make sure you give me a call if you want a song. And I believe it's going to be a hot one otra vez today. Ahorita está 72 degrees with the highs going to set about 91, lows 57. And more sun than clouds, dice solo que pretty sunny today. And let me see, sunset a las 9:16 p.m. And the forecast para mañana, it's going to start cooling off, parece. Porque, let me see, mañana is going to be 88 degrees with a low 63, partly cloudy skies. Y luego ya para el viernes, highs 67, lows 50. With a 24% chance que va a llover el viernes. Y luego también on Saturday, it says 75% chance of thunderstorms. Highs 61, lows 43. So looking, yeah, it's summer and we're going down to 60 degrees. Wow. And let's go with Sunday también. Sunday, this is partly cloudy skies with highs 60. Lows 43. So lo que ya, it's gonna cool off. Maybe it'll warm up next week. No sé, it doesn't go that far ahorita. But for now, that is the forecast for today, the rest of the week, y luego también para el weekend. Es una shout out there también para el Zacatecano también, that he just left right now. He's here at from 7 to 10 en las mañanas. And después de mí viene Ramón Espinosa y la famosísima Nina with their show, so okay, stay tuned for that también. Pero let's get it started. And don't forget, at the top of the hour, a las 11, we'll have a look at the calendar, see what's going on, and what's being celebrated ahora. Pero we're going to kick off the first hour con una canción de Mike Gonzalez and the Iconics, con Que Se Pudra El Amor. Oh, wow.

All right, moving right along. You're right here at Tama Magic on Robert Silva's KBWE 91.9 FM. Ya pasan 42 minutes de las 10 on this Wednesday morning hump day. And to send a big shout out there to Lovato Locos from the north side, simply supporting Tejano Magic right here on KBWE 91.9 FM. And this next one's una canción by, una polka from Rubén Vela, que se llama Celeste Polka. Check it out.

And that was the most wanted man, Mr. Ram Herrera, con Quiero Amanecer Contigo. And ya falta como unos, what, 8 minutes por ahí para las 10, a las 11, digo. And we're going to be done with the first hour and start the second hour. Pero primero, send a shout out there para todos once again. Thank you for tuning in. También un saludo en shout out otra vez para los Matos Locos on the north side. Thank you for your support and always calling in when you have a chance, porque ya sabemos que you guys are work, you work and stuff, y a veces no se puede, solo que thank you anyway for tuning in. Pero I was going to say song, pero es un little potpourri de Rubén Naranjo y los Gamblers, and it has in it Mis Ojos Cuarentones, Preso Sin Delito, Ángel de Mis Anhelos. It's just a little bit of potpourri, solo que check it out.

And you got a locked here to KBWE 91.9 FM, Mozatina. Y esto va a recibirlos con Tejano Magic. Y vamos a ver para la onda Tejana right here in Idaho. Ya vamos a comenzar la segunda hora, pues ya la comenzamos, I believe, porque ya pasó un minuto de las 11. Send a shout out there to everybody checking us out over there in Twin Falls, Idaho también, porque we got listeners everywhere now. We are on TuneIn Radio. 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Voz Latina, you can take us donde quiera que vayan. Y la canción que saca ahorita was won by Mónica Saldívar, ¿Para qué? And we are gonna take a look at the calendar like every morning while I'm here. Pero primero reminding you que mañana es Throwback Thursday con Damián Rodríguez. Damián is old school. He's old school, so make sure and call him in si quieren una oldie and a moldy on Tuesdays también. He's here on, Damian's here Tuesdays and Thursdays. Now that he's back, he's taking those days now. He's, you know, he's got a busy schedule. So, look, I'm taking over Mondays. So, I'm here Mondays and Wednesdays and Fridays twice. I come 4 days a week. He comes 2 days a week. But thanks for Damian to helping me out and came back. I know that he's busy and stuff, como siempre, more now than usual. And once again, let's take a look at the calendar. See que lo que hacen, what they're celebrating today. National Day for something. Let's check it out. Today is National Pralines Day, I believe. I guess that's it's pronounced. I'm not sure, but it's a celebration of the creamy, nutty confection. Also, también es National Day of Joy, a joy day dedicated to pausing and appreciating life's simple pleasures. También es a swim a lap day. If you swim, and if not, maybe you should take some lessons or algo. It says swim a lap day encourages to get in the pool and take advantage of the health benefits of swimming. Another way to exercise your arms, I believe, and your legs, they say. And National Parchment Day, observed on the last Wednesday of June. It highlights cooking with parchment paper. So the cookies, lo que sea, anything that uses parchment, I guess today is a national day for that. Y también Take Back the Lunch Break Day, a reminder to step away from the desk to recharge. If you can, because sometimes, you know, you really on it, you're doing something, estás haciendo algo, you can't, you know, step away real quick, but it says you should try. And también ahora es International Fairy Day, a whimsical celebration of folklore and fantasy. Also, and also says that a lot of people creen que fairies look like the ones that they show on the cartoons and stuff, and some people, and then they say that they really don't look like that, that they look more scary looking or something, I guess. I don't know. Also, también, beware of the fey traps. The fey traps. Fey, the fey quiere decirlo como, también casi como la fairies, pero the fey is a folklore place that you can enter. If you're not careful, you won't be able to come back, I guess. And a fate trap that they're talking about is cuando miras cuando if you're like in the forest or somewhere, and you see a branch que está moviendo without the wind hitting it, nothing else está moviendo, nomás the branch or the leaves, and they're waving. That means that's a fate trap. So stay away from it. Porque if you go by, and this is folklore, and you know, people believe that. And if you go and check it out, you might be trapped. And there is creatures in the fae you got to be careful of. And some creatures that fall into that category, se llama, well, there's elves, dice fairies, also también...
goblins, elves once again, trolls. It's just folklore. I mean, if some people believe it's true and some people don't, I mean, it just depends on the person, I guess. Okay, and also también it is a celebration of the census. Census, an interactive, mindful day designed to experience the sights, sounds, smells, and tastes and textures around you. That's almost celebrating all the senses in your body. También a national day for Saint Jean the Baptist Day. A major culture holiday celebrating French Canadian heritage and history. Y también ahora es, if you believe in UFOs, I believe in UFOs. Dice, ahora es a World UFO Day, often celebrated on this date, as well as July, también, the July the 2nd, is a commemoration of the 1947 Mount Rainier, Washington UFO sighting. Also, let's see what else is going on in the calendar. The quote of the day is, the adventure begins, I guess. If you aim to try something, you know, starting something different or algo, and still the diet, the healthy diet habit tip of the day, try to eat healthy. Always try to eat healthy. A veces, you know, we're on the run and no tenemos tiempo de comer algo, and we end up getting like a donut or a cookie or algo. It says reach for an apple or oranges and bananas or. And let me see. Today in history. Not much today in history, I guess. And that's all we have today for the calendar. And tune in once again on Friday, a ver qué what's going on. And because there's always people always siempre hacen celebrate algo, or it's National Day for something. For and the hora es June 24, 2026. Ya pasaron 8 minutos de las 11. We're gonna keep it going, keep it rolling. Saludos once again para todos. And we're gonna kick off the second hour con algo de Miguel Hernández. Tengo miedo de perderte.

And that was Louis A.G. and Oro's Man con Te Creí. We're going to go con algo de Esmeralda. Esmeralda G featuring Mike Silva con Todo Mi Corazón.

And that was Estilo con cuántas historias. And ya son las 11:36 a.m. de la mañana right here on Voz Latina, KBWE 91.9 FM. Soy Barbara Silva con Tejano Magic. We're going to go con una canción by Sólido and Signo. A couple of songs from him.

All right, the famous Jerry Valle just checked in y quiere una canción for his family, la familia Valle, Bautista, Guadarrama, Gerber, and Silvas. La canción que quiere Jerry is one of his favorites, not the favorite one, pero one of his favorites. Esta se llama Fuego by Vicky Quintanilla and the Cumbia Kings.

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7: All right, and this one from La Voz J. Perez is going out to my Lori. Quiero ser viejo.

And that's it. My time is up. Se acabó. Es una shout out there para Los Vatos Locos from Northside, calling in for a couple of songs. También a Lorenzo Lucio, the famous Jerry Valle. Also, shout out there to my daughter, Maya Cruz, Sandy Baez, and everybody out there who tuned in esta mañana. Thank you for tuning in. Yo regreso para atrás el viernes for a double shot of Tejano Magic en la mañana and evening, 6 p.m. to 8 p.m. Damian will be here tomorrow. And después de mi ahorita viene Ramón Espinosa, la famosísima Nina. You guys take care of yourselves and each other, and I'll see you once again on Friday.

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